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And when things go wrong, dear, just hold out your hand.

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6: 买楼都是一样。名建筑商 Times Group 与列至文山核心地段的 Skylands 镇屋，地点一流，品质有保证，临近学校、大型超市，最新 HSD 退税后售价只由85万2000起。
5: 不用听太多别人意见，自己亲身来看过示范单位就知道什么是真材实料。无论小家庭还是当 size， 都是您首选舒适安乐窝。
6: 这个星期六，张志文、李兰于二号 Carlo Lane 即 Leslie Street 和19街 Skylands 销售中心现场直播。
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